0: So he bit the apple to become wise. There he stood naked. He realized that when he opened his eyes, he was still really blind. In the beginning, he had tranquility. Now he has negativity, responsibility, and enemies. Open our eyes.
1: Open our eyes.
0: With wisdom came shame. 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

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Open your eyes. Raise your hands if you understand. 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Receive the light. 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

0: Even though we face difficulties of today and tomorrow, I still have a dream.
1: Yeah.
0: It is a dream deeply rooted in the American dream.
1: Yeah.
0: I have a dream that one day this nation will rise up and live out the true meaning of its creed. We hold these truths to be self-evident, that all men are created equal.
1: Yeah.
0: I have a dream that one day on the red hills of Georgia, the sons of former slaves and the sons of former slave owners will be able to sit down together at the table of brotherhood. I have a dream that one day

gagné mon café, maman. Ah, I dream of Jeannie with the light brown

Before we play our next tune, I'd like to take a moment to introduce everyone in the quintet, reading from right to left, or from your left to our right, John Williams on the piano. John? Bob Brookmeyer on the valve trombone. Bill Anthony on the bass. And Art Mardigan on the drums. Now we're going to play another ballad. This one is called Polka Dots and Moonbeams.

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Me love the sound system, tarotted. Such a shame those days departed. 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

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Joseph Zavenu, keyboards. 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
1: We play clubs at 2 o'clock. 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

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But I gotta start by saying thanks. Thanks for such a wonderful year. 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To you, number two. And for all the wonderful things. 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

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But you know, God only knows how the Christmas is gonna look.

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You remember when everybody used to look forward to Santa Claus? You'd want to know what you're gonna have the next day. You couldn't wait until Christmas morning and jump up. But that's the morning that you wouldn't go to your table. You go straight to your little sack, hanging on the mantle, over the fireplace.

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And I really can't find enough words that would really make me express myself, the good feeling that I have. But I want to say thanks. Thank God. And now, let's make Christmas the kind of a Christmas that we remember. You know, you made Christmas very, very beautiful for me in my past years. But let's make this Christmas good for everybody. The kind of a Christmas that Mom, Dad,

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You try to fight it, but my brush is gonna kill you now. I am an art bitch, and this is art shit. I draw a picture of you standing in the darkness, and giant spaceships coming down like Star Trek. 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

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Now. Never. Here. Now. Never. Here. Now. Never. A. E. I. O. A. E. I. O. A. E. I. O. A. E. I. O. Stop.

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1: Skip to the bip, my darling. Oh, you look so pretty there. Keep on skipping and keep on bipping. Everybody just step in time.